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1: This is Akashvani Shillong, the Northeast News Bulletin, read by V. Indrani Ray Jana. The headlines. Union Minister for Fisheries, Animal Husbandry and Dairying, Rajiv Ranjan Singh, to chair the regional review meeting for the Northeast region in Aizawl today. Meghalaya environmentalist Hali War to be awarded Padma Shri for his over 5 decades of work to preserve iconic living route bridges. Assam police busts interstate terror funding network, 5 people arrested. And now the news in detail. Union Minister for Fisheries, Animal Husbandry and Dairying, Rajiv Ranjan Singh, will chair the regional review meeting for the Northeast region in Aizawl today. The meeting will primarily focus on reviewing the progress of various schemes and programs being implemented in the fisheries, animal husbandry and dairying sectors across the Northeastern region. Discussions will also be held on future strategies for sustainable sectoral growth, farmers' welfare and livelihood enhancement. During the meeting, the Minister will inaugurate and lay the foundation for key projects amounting to over 32 crore rupees under Pradhan Mantri Matsya Sampada Yojana and Fisheries and Aquaculture Infrastructure Development Fund. Hali War, a respected environmentalist from Meghalaya, will be awarded the Padma Shri by President Draupadi Murmu today for his over 5 decades of work preserving Khasi tradition of bio-weaving by nurturing the iconic living route bridges in the East Khasi Hills. Hali War of Siet Village in Sora, Meghalaya, has been conferred the Padma Shri Award 2026 for his contribution to social work and environmental conservation, particularly in the field of afforestation and preservation of indigenous practices. Assam police has uncovered a suspected interstate terror funding and extortion network, arresting 5 individuals, including a student's union leader and a Maharashtra-based accused. The operation was launched after intelligence inputs suggested that extorted money from Tinsukia district was being transferred outside the northeast. Among those arrested are journalist Debashish Gohain, Depu Chetiapatra from Johat, Mittunje Konwar from Naharkatia and Samar Jyoti Gohain from Tinsukia. Another accused, Sheikh Wasim from Maharashtra, was arrested with the help of Maharashtra police and will be brought to Assam for questioning. Police suspect the accused were collecting and routing funds linked to extremist activities. Sikkim has officially become a full-fledged member of the Brahmaputra Board after 46 years. Sikkim has submitted proposals to the tune of Rs 300 crore for river protection, irrigation and flood management projects. The decision was finalised during the board's recent meeting held in Guwahati. Prior to this, Sikkim had attended meetings as a special guest only. The proposed projects of Sikkim mainly focuses on development of small irrigation canals, construction of protection walls in floods and landslide-prone areas, and also to protect walls along the rivers. Assam Chief Minister Himanta Biswa Sarma has said that artificial intelligence is rapidly transforming every sector and stressed that the state cannot afford to miss the opportunities emerging from the technological shift. The Chief Minister announced that the tech giant Google, in collaboration with UNICEF, will implement the AI Educator series in Assam to train teachers in the use of AI tools for classroom learning and improving pedagogy delivery. According to the Chief Minister, the initiative aims to equip teachers with the skills needed to effectively integrate AI-based tools into the education system and make learning more interactive and efficient for students. The public sector oil marketing companies Indian Oil, BPCL and HPCL have assured the public of Arunachal Pradesh that the availability of petrol, diesel and liquefied petroleum gas remains adequate and uninterrupted across the state. The companies informed that the overall supply position in the Arunachal Pradesh state is stable. The entire fuel supply chain comprising terminals, primary bulk storage depots, LPG bottling plants, retail outlets and LPG distributorships is operating without disruption. Daily dispatches are proceeding on schedule to ensure that every district in the state remains adequately stocked. Meanwhile, consumers have been urged to continue with their normal purchasing pattern while refraining from panic buying or stockpiling. Governor of Nagaland, Nand Kishore Yadav, has called on the students to remain focused and work towards contributing positively to society and the nation. The governor was speaking at the Nagaland Bhojpuri Samaj's 14th felicitation program to honour meritorious HSLC and HSSLC students from the community in Dimapur on Saturday. Emphasising that education is the foundation of progress and character building, he urged students to remain dedicated, focused and committed to becoming responsible citizens. Arunachal Pradesh Deputy Chief Minister Chawna Main on Sunday held discussions with the executive body members of TFA TRIHMS Faculty Association at Itanagar. Sharing details of the meeting, the Deputy Chief Minister said that a constructive discussion was held on matters related to the institute, faculty welfare, academic environment and overall development of the medical college. In the meantime, he has also assured that all concerns would be examined with seriousness and necessary steps would be taken in the larger interest of strengthening healthcare education and services in the state. Manikpur Chief Minister Yumnam Khem Chan Singh on Sunday inspected the proposed extended campus of the Manipur Technical University at Hayrok in Thubal district. The site was earlier constructed to house the Hayrok Engineering College under MTU, but it was later decided to convert it into an extension campus of the MTU. During the inspection, the Chief Minister instructed the Chief Engineer of the Public Works Department to blacktop the 6-kilometre-long road connecting the campus with the National Highway 102. He also said that walls, drains and footpaths will be constructed inside the campus. The Chief Minister also took note of the drinking water issues and power supply and assured the officials that he will soon improve both power supply and drinking water supply in Hayrok constituency. A delegation of students from Haryana met Tripura Governor Indra Sena Reddy Nallu at the Lok Bhavan in Agartala. The students are visiting the state under the Phase 6 edition of the Yuva Sangam initiative, a part of the central government's Ek Bharat Shreshth Bharat program. Jointly organised by NIT Kurukshetra and NIT Agartala, the tour aims to foster cultural exchange and national integration. During the interaction, the students shared their travel experiences with the governor, who in turn encouraged them to deeply explore and appreciate Tripura's rich culture and heritage. A cycle rally along with a Mars yoga session was organised by the Assam Rifles in Agartala on Sunday as part of the nationwide Fit India Movement campaign. The cycle rally was conducted from the Agartala garrison to Shalbagan with the aim of promoting physical fitness, discipline and the importance of a healthy lifestyle. Following the rally, a Mars yoga session was organised at the garrison premises. In Sikkim, hundreds of devotees, monks and dignitaries gathered in Gangtok to witness the sacred final journey and enshrinement of the Kudong of the 4th Dodrupchen Rinpoche, Gyabgyon Dodrupchen Jigme Thupten Trinli Palzangpo. The solemn procession from Lokshyama to Diorali Chorten Gonpa resonated with prayers, chants and traditional Buddhist rituals as devotees across the state offered tributes and paid their final respects. In a spiritual ceremony, the sacred Kudong was ceremonially enshrined within the golden reliquary stupa at the Diorali Chorten Gonpa, an eternal symbol of the Rinpoche's compassion, wisdom and enduring spiritual legacy. On the occasion, Chief Minister Prem Singh Tamangole inaugurated the Tongdrol Kangzang, which houses sacred relics and personal belongings used by His Holiness during his lifetime. And before we end, the headlines once again. Union Minister for Fisheries, Animal Husbandry and Dairying, Rajiv Ranjan Singh, to chair the regional

meeting for the Northeast region in Aizawl today. Meghalaya environmentalist Hali War to be awarded Padma Shri for his over 5 decades of work to preserve iconic living route bridges. Assam police busts interstate terror funding network, 5 people arrested. And with that, we end the Northeast News Bulletin, which came to you from Akashvani Shillong. Have a nice day.

0: Good afternoon. This is Akashvani and I am Valsa Williams with the Midday News. The headlines. President Draupadi Murmu to present Padma Awards at Rashtrapati Bhavan in New Delhi this evening. Supreme Court seeks responses from Centre, NTA and CBI in NEET paper leak case. Says lessons still not learnt from earlier paper leak cases. Assam Assembly introduces Uniform Civil Code Bill. IMD issues yellow alert in Delhi for next 3 days. Heatwave conditions also to persist over Haryana, Bihar, Madhya Pradesh, Odisha and Telangana. And Norway Chess 2026 tournament to begin in Oslo this evening. President Draupadi Murmu will present the Padma Awards at Rashtrapati Bhavan this evening. Padma Awards, one of the highest civilian awards of the country, are conferred in three categories: Padma Vibhushan, Padma Bhushan and Padma Shri. In the first civil investiture ceremony of 2026 today, the President will confer 66 Padma Awards, including 2 Padma Vibhushan, 6 Padma Bhushan and 58 Padma Shri. The remaining Padma Awards will be given in the second round of the civil investiture ceremony to be held later. A report.
1: This year, the government has announced a total of 131 Padma Awards. These include 5 Padma Vibhushan, 13 Padma Bhushan and 113 Padma Shri Awards. Among the awardees, 19 are women, while 16 individuals will be awarded posthumously. The Padma Awards, namely Padma Vibhushan, Padma Bhushan and Padma Shri, are amongst the highest civilian awards of the country. Instituted in the year 1954, these awards are announced on the occasion of Republic Day every year. The award seeks to recognize work of distinction and is given for distinguished and exceptional achievements in various fields and disciplines, including art, literature, education, sports, medicine, social work, science and engineering, public affairs and trade and industry. Priya Mondal, Akashvani News, Delhi.
0: The News Services Division of Akashvani is broadcasting special programs as part of our series People's Padma on Akashvani.
2: We launched our environmental protection movement, forest conservation, for about 6 years together, because the importance of Darjeeling Hill Forest had hardly been known.
0: The Supreme Court today expressed concern over repeated lapses in the conduct of the NEET examination, saying that it was sad that the National Testing Agency had not learnt any lesson from the earlier paper leak controversy. A bench of Justices P.S. Narasimha and Alok Arade sought responses from the Centre, the National Testing Agency NTA and the CBI on petitions demanding replacement of the testing agency with a more robust and autonomous body to conduct the medical entrance examination. The court directed the NTA to file an affidavit by Thursday detailing compliance with recommendations made last year by a committee headed by former ISRO chief K. Radhakrishnan for overhauling the agency's functioning. The petitions alleged recurring paper leaks had affected the rights of over 22 lakh students. The plea also sought the formation of a high-powered monitoring committee headed by a retired Supreme Court justice to oversee future examinations. A Delhi court has sent Pune-based physics lecturer Manisha Sanjay Havaldar to 6 days of Central Bureau of Investigation custody in the NEET UG paper leak case. A special judge, Ajay Gupta, allowed the CBI's plea seeking custodial interrogation of the accused. Havaldar was arrested on the 22nd of May and was produced before the court on transit remand. According to the CBI, Havaldar, who worked as a translator for NEET UG examination material and is associated with Seth Hiralal Saraf Parashala in Pune, allegedly circulated physics questions meant for translation along with other accused. The agency has described her as a key link in the alleged leak of NEET UG physics question papers. The Assam government today introduced the Uniform Civil Code Bill in the State Assembly. The bill seeks to ban polygamy and make registration of live-in relationships compulsory. The bill provides that it will not be applicable to any of the scheduled tribes residing in Assam. For marriage, the bill sets 21 years and 18 years as minimum age for men and women respectively and prohibits polygamy. To safeguard legal rights, the bill proposes to make marriage and divorce registration compulsory, which will be vital for securing maintenance, inheritance and other legal protection for spouses. State Cabinet Minister Atul Bora introduced the Uniform Civil Code Assam Bill 2026 in the House on behalf of Chief Minister Himanta Biswa Sarma.
3: On behalf of the Chief Minister, I have tabled the UCC today in the House. And our Honourable Chief Minister, he committed that if he comes to power, if MDA comes to power, it will table in the first session. That has happened today.
4: And I'm very sure this bill will have a very smooth sailing in the Assam Assembly. And once it gets the legitimacy, I'm sure the bill, once it gets the legitimacy and becomes a law, then it will be implemented in toto. Well, this will be discussed in the Assembly. I'm sure the honorable members will put forward their views. And then this will be properly passed.
0: With this, Assam has become the first in the Northeast and the third BJP-ruled state in the country to have introduced the legislation. The BJP promised to introduce UCC in Assam in its manifesto ahead of the 2026 Assembly polls. The state cabinet approved the legislation in its first meeting on the 13th of this month. Finance Minister Nirmala Sitharaman today called for increased focus on fuel, fertilizer and forex amid the West Asia crisis, underlining that the domestic economy continues to be resilient. Speaking at an event to celebrate the 37th anniversary of SIDBI in Mumbai, the finance minister said the cut in diesel and petrol excise duties will lead to a revenue impact of 1 lakh crore rupees.
5: So to shield citizens, therefore, and businesses from the steep rise in global crude prices, central excise duty on petrol and diesel was reduced by 10 rupees per litre. The government is estimated to take a revenue impact of over 1 lakh crore on this one score in the year 26-27 because of this one decision. So the burden for a considerable

0: period, because of that reduction in excise duty, had been taken away from the shoulders of the common people, because government has foregone or taken the burden of 1 lakh crore rupees.
1: She hit out at naysayers for creating a cynical and pessimistic narrative after Prime Minister Narendra Modi's appeals on altruism, pointing out that India cannot afford fear-mongering. Petrol price has been hiked by 2 rupees 61 paise per litre, while that of diesel by 2 rupees 71 paise per litre. With this revision, petrol will now cost 102 rupees 12 paise per litre in Delhi, while diesel will now cost 95 rupees 20 paise per litre in the national capital. The National Investigation Agency today conducted searches at 3 locations in Jammu and Kashmir's Srinagar and Shopian districts. Officials said raids were carried out at Darul Uloom Sirajul Uloom in Shopian's Imam Sahib area. The institution was declared an illegal entity last month. Searches were also conducted at the residence of former Jamaat-e-Islami chief Shahzada Aurangzeb in Shopian's Molu Chitragram area and at Jamiat Ul Banat, a girls' religious school in Srinagar's Lal Bazar area. The searches began early this morning. The government has refuted a message circulating on social media claiming that Defence Minister Rajnath Singh has made a statement regarding India's support to the Balochistan Liberation Army, BLA. The fact-check unit of the Press Information Bureau termed the claim fake and said the Defence Minister has not made any such statement. The government has also urged citizens to be cautious of such misinformation and verify it from official sources before sharing it. This is Akashvani giving you the news. For quick news updates round the clock, follow us on our X handle at AIR News Alerts. And for details of stories and more, log on to our website www.newsonair.gov.in and download News on AIR app. Welcome back to the Midday News. The Quad Foreign Ministers' meeting will be held in New Delhi tomorrow. Foreign Minister of Australia Penny Wong, Foreign Minister of Japan Toshimitsu Motegi and US Secretary of State Marco Rubio will participate in the meeting. External Affairs Minister S. Jaishankar will preside over the meeting. The External Affairs Ministry said the leaders will exchange views on advancing Quad cooperation across priority areas, review progress on ongoing initiatives and other international issues of mutual concern. The Quad, comprising India, the US, Australia and Japan, has emerged as a key grouping largely focusing on peace, security and stability in the Indo-Pacific region. India is hosting the meeting in its capacity as the current chair of the coalition. US Secretary of State Marco Rubio has said Washington and Tehran have made significant progress in talks to reopen the Strait of Hormuz. Talking to reporters, Rubio said a preliminary agreement could pave the way for broader negotiations on Iran's nuclear program and regional security. However, he stressed that President Donald Trump would not accept what he called a bad deal and would give diplomacy every chance before considering other options. The U.S. Secretary of State said there has been global support for the ongoing efforts to end the conflict in West Asia, but added that the road to peace is not very easy. Mr. Rubio also said the United States is continuing efforts to maintain stability in Lebanon, blaming Hezbollah for ongoing tensions in the region. Rubio is currently in India for meetings with Indian leaders and will attend the Quad Foreign Ministers meeting in New Delhi. The India Meteorological Department, IMD, has issued a yellow alert for Delhi, forecasting heatwave conditions over the next 3 days. According to the Met Department, the daytime temperatures in the national capital are expected to remain between 44 and 46 degrees Celsius. Heatwave conditions are also expected to persist over Haryana, Chandigarh, Punjab, Bihar, Chhattisgarh, Madhya Pradesh, coastal Andhra Pradesh, East Rajasthan, Jharkhand, Odisha, Telangana and West Uttar Pradesh during the next 2 days. IMD said hot and humid weather conditions will persist over Gangetic West Bengal today. East Uttar Pradesh and Vidarbha are likely to experience a warm night tonight. Madhya Pradesh has entered the North Apa period starting today and it is going to last till the 2nd of next month. North Apa is basically those 9 days in the year when the sun is at its harshest and the heat is at its absolute peak. More from our correspondent.
2: Madhya Pradesh has entered the Nautapa period starting today, and it's going to last till June 2nd. Nautapa is basically those 9 days in the year when the sun is at its harshest and the heat is at its absolute peak. The weather department has issued a heat wave warning for 44 districts across the state today. Things are most serious in Niwari, Tikamgarh, Chhatarpur, Panna and Satna. These 5 districts have been put on red alert. Yesterday, Khajuraho and Nogaon turned out to be the hottest spot in the state with temperatures hitting 45.8 degrees Celsius. In the state capital Bhopal, it was 42.7 degrees, Gwalior recorded 44.1 degree and Jabalpur saw 43.3 degrees. The weather department says the heat is only going to get worse between May 25th and 28th and there is no sign of any relief till 31st May. Abhinav Goyal, Akashvani News, Bhopal.
1: Millions of pilgrims from across the world, including India, are converging at Mina in Saudi Arabia as the annual 5-day Hajj pilgrimage began today amidst regional tension in West Asia. Benchmark domestic equity indices were trading around 1.2% higher during afternoon trade today amid hopes of a possible agreement to end the US-Iran conflict. The Sensex surged 944 points to 76,360, while the Nifty climbed 270 points to 23,989 when reports last came in. The Norway Chess 2026 kicks off in Oslo today with round one matches. The tournament will officially begin at 8:30 p.m. IST. For the first time in its 13-year history, the Super Tournament has moved from Stavanger to the capital city of Oslo, hosting its matches at the iconic Deichman Bjørvika Public Library. India created history at the International Association of Ultra Runners 24-Hour Asia Oceania Championships held in Japan. And now before we end the bulletin, the headlines once again. President Draupadi Murmu to present Padma Awards at Rashtrapati Bhavan in New Delhi this evening. Supreme Court seeks responses from Centre, NTA and CBI in NEET paper leak case, says lessons still not learnt from earlier paper leak cases. Assam Assembly introduces Uniform Civil Code Bill. IMD issues yellow alert in Delhi for next 3 days. Heat wave conditions to also persist over Haryana, Bihar, Madhya Pradesh, Odisha and Telangana. And Norway Chess 2026 tournament to begin in Oslo this evening. With that, we end the midday news.
3: नमस्कार आकाशवाणी से दोपहर समाचार के साथ मैं कनकलता। राष्ट्रपति द्रौपदी मुर्मू आज शाम राष्ट्रपति भवन में पद्म पुरस्कार प्रदान करेंगी। सर्वोच्च न्यायालय ने नीट यूजी परीक्षा पेपर लीक मामले में केंद्र 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